0: Whether it's a meal, a conversation, or hope.
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2: One day, your child may sit in front of you and you'll talk about their childhood. Especially if your kids are at home right now. I was thinking about this, about my own. I've got two girls still at home. One is in the Army, but I've got two girls at home, and I was just thinking about what I hope she'll say. I hope both of them will say something like, they felt loved and they felt safe and they felt nurtured.
1: Mm-hmm.
2: But if they don't,
1: if they bring a list of grievances,
2: yes, like that we somehow, my husband and I somehow like hurt them in some way emotionally. I don't want to interrupt or dismiss any of that. You know, I want to do my best to listen, because I think of it this way. I think of perhaps listening to their concerns when they're older will be like just as important as getting everything right when they're little.
1: Hmm.
2: You know?
1: No, that's a good thought. It is. But I would prepare for that time if I were you, and I'd start right now.
2: I think our daughter Della might come back to me with the most grievances.
1: Okay.
2: I don't know. I just have a feeling.
1: Let's say Della. So preparing for that now by writing down all the little grievances you have against her, just so you're ready.
2: Oh.
1: Say,
2: oh,
1: okay.
2: I've got a few.
1: We all do, right? Honey, I know. Okay. And I apologize for that. Now.
2: Uh-huh. Now my turn.
1: Here's my list.
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0: Mother's Day can be beautiful, but it can also be complicated. For some, it's joy. 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Because no matter what season you're in, God is still at work. Even now. 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
5: Tri-State weather. Cloudy skies this evening, and it's not going to be nearly as chilly tonight. Temperatures will be bottoming out in the low 60s. A rainy and potentially stormy Saturday with off and on showers and storms throughout the day. But the warm-up begins. Temperatures Saturday in the upper 70s. Sunday's the better outdoor day. Sunshine by afternoon and steamy with temperatures getting to the mid-80s. We'll be in the upper 80s to near 90 by Monday. I'm First Alert Meteorologist Stephanie Roberts for Cincinnati Star 90.
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2: Women have friends. Guys have friends. But that's kind of where the similarities end. What we talk about with our friends is very different.
3: How was your guys' trip?
4: Good. I haven't seen Chris in a while.
3: Maybe because he just adopted a baby?
4: Chris adopted a baby?
3: Hey, Jim wants to know if he can borrow the dolly.
4: Yeah, of course. I mean, Jim is my best friend.
3: Yeah, are you sad he's moving tomorrow?
4: Jim is moving? All right, see you, Russ.
3: That was like a 2-hour call. What'd you talk about?
4: Sports.
3: How's his recovery going?
4: What recovery?
3: His open heart surgery last week.
4: Russ had open heart surgery?
5: Yeah. Okay, I've got a suggestion for guys.
2: Okay.
5: That perhaps just begin every guy conversation before you do anything else. Just start out with this. Hey, is there anything new? Just that one sentence. Is there anything new? One question.
2: Because when I get home, my wife is going to ask for a report. So

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2: Our Earth is so incredible. You really start to think about just how nature is. One of the things that's always been very fascinating is volcanoes. There's one in particular right now, about 300 miles off the coast of Oregon. There's an underwater volcano that appears to be kind of rumbling to life right now. Scientists are starting to talk about it. They've been like kind of watching this thing for decades. They say here just recently, there's a whole lot of activity, and they think it could actually erupt any time. Like, it could happen today, but they believe it's going to happen before the end of the year. They think it's imminent, though. It's going to happen pretty soon.
3: Now, I'm a little bit aware of this because some of my wife's family lives near the coast in Oregon, and so I've heard about this, but I did not realize it was ready to erupt.
2: Yeah, it's pretty incredible. Whenever I first heard this, I started having kind of visions of that tsunami movie.
3: That happened in Thailand or somewhere around there?
2: Mm-hmm. Yes. And yeah. I was like, what happens when a volcano erupts under the sea? Is that what's going to happen? No, actually, just to tell you, that's what they're saying. There is going to be like an influx of water. So they're saying, yes, there may be what they're calling a tsunami, but it's going to be very small. So there's not going to be a loss of life because of this. It's just going to really cause a whole upset right under the water where it is.
3: So this is because it's fairly deep, and it's a few hundred miles offshore.
2: Yes.
3: But it's got to be devastating to the marine life around there, right?
2: Yeah. Yeah. I mean, you wouldn't want to be swimming around there.
3: Okay, yeah, you know, I see just now, right around the volcano, that could heat the water to 700 degrees. Yeah, and not a good time to take a soak in the Pacific.
2: No.
4: I've got so much to be thankful for. Look, I got a

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2: I have a real love for a good BLT. Kind of random, I know, but I
3: do like it.
2: I had one for lunch yesterday, and even though I will often leave out the L, I think the L is optional, I feel like. But you do have...
3: It's not a BLT at that point, but...
2: That's true. Mm-hmm. I don't know if it was the farmer's lobby that got the lettuce thrown in there. I'm perfectly good without it. But it has to be on toasted sourdough with a nice ripe tomato and some tangy Duke's Real Mayonnaise. These are musts. Leave out the L, if you will, but those are essential... to the BLT or the BT, it's a thing of beauty.
3: I would like to introduce you to one called the Blat. It's instead of the BLT, it's called the Blat, and it's the bacon, lettuce, avocado, tomato sandwich. And it's very good. And you could leave off the mayo. you should just try it. Try it. I think you're going to love it.
2: When you see a friend going down a wrong path, it just, it hurts you in your soul.
3: Really?
2: What can I do to help? Help me help you.
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0: office was. And I vaguely knew, I knew like the general area where it was. So I tried to explain that. And then as they pulled away though, I don't know if you ever feel this way, but I felt an immense responsibility for that person's well-being.
1: All you can do now, I mean, she's gone, she's headed down the road, all you can do is pray, Lord, don't let me see this woman on the TV news. Me see her on the news
0: don't
1: tonight.
0: Don't say that.
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8: Cloudy skies this evening, and it's not going to be nearly as chilly tonight. Temperatures will be bottoming out in the low 60s. A rainy and potentially stormy Saturday with off and on showers and storms throughout the day. But the warm-up begins. Temperatures Saturday in the upper 70s. Sunday's the better outdoor day. Sunshine by afternoon and steamy with temperatures getting to the mid-80s. We'll be in the upper 80s to near 90 by Monday. I'm First Alert meteorologist Stephanie Roberts for Cincinnati Star 93.3.
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2: Came across this podcast. It's called the Jesus People Podcast. They were talking about that very thing.
4: What you can say to your husband or your boyfriend that has the same impact on him that "I love you" does for women. And it turns out that it's "thank you."
5: Yeah.
4: We literally just looking, and here's the key. It is looking at something he does, noticing something he does, and saying thank you for it.
2: Is that true?
3: It's absolutely true. Yeah, it is. It is. You know, I don't know, you may or may not think of your husband this way, but he wants you to be able to depend on him. He wants to be someone who serves you. And all we want in exchange for that is for you to see it and see it for what it is, sort of this act of service, this act of love, and acknowledge it and be grateful.

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2: I don't know why this has come up recently, but it has. We've talked about this a couple of times. First of all, hugging, like at your church, if a man and a woman are going to hug, it's the Christian side hug.
3: Okay, you know, I didn't know there was a term for that.
2: Oh, yeah.
3: But okay.
2: Oh, yeah. Yeah. It's been formalized. It may be in the rules of your church. I don't know.
3: Yeah.
2: But then that's a man and a woman. Now, men also hug each other. Here's Michael Jr. explaining how that goes.
4: I am a hugger. I love hugging people. Like, I'm a hugger. I can't. And men, I'm cool with hugging men, too. Man, we got some rules when we hug, though, don't we? We got rules, don't we? Fellas like, yeah. Anybody know any of the rules? Nope. You know why? Because we don't talk about it. If you're a man in here, when was the last time you talked to another man about how you want to be hugged? That's not something we discuss, but there are rules. I'm going to share some of the rules with you right now. Rule number one, the hug can only last 1.4 seconds. This is when men hug, and it can only last 1.4 seconds. And you know the hug is over because of rule number two, every time we hug, what we do? We tap out. Tap, tap, release.
2: Tap, tap, release.
3: Is that true?
2: Tap, tap, release. It's true. That's how it goes. And we all know this.
3: What do you do, though? What do you do if you do the tap, tap, and you go to release, and the other one's still kind of got a firm hold on you?
2: Someone has breached protocol. And this will be reported.
3: Oh, no.
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7: Tri-State weather. Cloudy skies this evening, and it's not going to be nearly as chilly tonight. Temperatures will be bottoming out in the low 60s. A rainy and potentially stormy Saturday with off and on showers and storms throughout the day. But the warm-up begins. Temperatures Saturday in the upper 70s. Sunday's the better outdoor day. Sunshine by afternoon and steamy with temperatures getting to the mid-80s. We'll be in the upper 80s to near 90 by Monday. I'm First Alert Meteorologist Stephanie Roberts for Cincinnati Star 90.
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0: Mother's Day can be beautiful, but it can also be complicated. 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
7: Tri-State Weather. A rainy and potentially stormy Saturday with off and on showers and storms throughout the day. But the warm up begins. Temperature Saturday in the upper 70s. Sunday's the better outdoor day. Sunshine by afternoon and steamy with temperatures getting to the mid 80s. We'll be in the upper 80s to near 90 by Monday. I'm First Alert meteorologist Stephanie Roberts for Cincinnati Star 93.3.
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1: Hey, this is Micah Tyler. I want to be perfect. I look around at the people next to me. I look on social media and over again, I see this perfect picture of someone's life. And I think to myself, God, when other people are brave, all I see is fear in my life. And then I remember that it's God's perfect love that casts out that fear. I feel like every time that I make a turn, it is heading down another broken road when I remember that God has a perfect plan for my life. See, at the end of the day, when we throw up our hands and we confess the places that we fall short, that's when God's perfect love shows up and loves us perfectly.

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0: Mother's Day can be beautiful, but it can also be complicated. 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
1: Hey, it's Carly Ann Taylor. I wrote this in a season where anxiety felt super loud. One thing God keeps continuously reminding me of is that He meets us exactly where we are and not where we think we should be. When we let go of control and lay everything down at the feet of Jesus, His peace feels louder than our fear. The world constantly tells us to worry about everything, but when we call on the name of Jesus, He brings peace, direction, and security. Hey, my friend, He knows you and He sees you. He has good plans for you because that's just who He is. So why should we worry?

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1: Hey, I'm David Leonard. I wrote this song in a season where I was asking myself if I was really living the life God called me to live. Not the life that looks successful on the outside, but the one that's faithful on the inside. It came from the deep desire I think we all carry to stand before the Father one day and hear the words, "Well done." This song is for anyone who's trying to stay on the path, even when it's hard. Anyone choosing faith over fear, obedience over comfort. And my hope is that it reminds you that every step of faith matters, and God sees it all.

0: Mother's Day can be beautiful, but it can also be complicated. For some, it's joy. For others, it's loss, pressure, or wondering if you're enough. That's why we created Even Now, a 5-day Bible study from the Jesus Table. Because no matter what season you're in, God is still at work. Even now. 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Text Jesus to 54214.
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3: A rainy and potentially stormy Saturday with off and on showers and storms throughout the day. But the warm-up begins. Temperature Saturday in the upper 70s. Sunday's the better outdoor day. Sunshine by afternoon and steamy with temperatures getting to the mid-80s. We'll be in the upper 80s to near 90 by Monday. I'm First Alert meteorologist Stephanie Roberts for Cincinnati Star 93.3.
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0: Mother's Day can be beautiful, but it can also be complicated. 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
3: Okay. Websites updated. 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I haven't seen my couch since Tuesday. 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
5: Tri-State Weather. Rainy and potentially stormy Saturday with off and on showers and storms throughout the day. But the warm-up begins. Temperature Saturday in the upper 70s. Sunday's the better outdoor day. Sunshine by afternoon and steamy with temperatures getting to the mid-80s. We'll be in the upper 80s to near 90 by Monday. I'm First Alert meteorologist Stephanie Roberts for Cincinnati Star 93.3.
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1: There's a Bible full of history of the ways that God showed up for his people. 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And it's funny because when you get in a situation and it's not looking so good, it's so easy for us to freak out and just say, God, where are you? Have you forgotten about me? This song, Ain't No Way, is just all about that declaration. 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As I look back over my life, there's not one time that you failed me, and you're gonna show

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2: Potentially stormy Saturday with off and on showers and storms throughout the day. But the warm-up begins. Temperature Saturday in the upper 70s. Sunday's the better outdoor day. Sunshine by afternoon and steamy with temperatures getting to the mid-80s. We'll be in the upper 80s to near 90 by Monday. I'm First Alert meteorologist Stephanie Roberts for Cincinnati Star 93.3.
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0: Mother's Day can be beautiful, but it can also be complicated. 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

0: Saturday with off and on showers and storms throughout the day. But the warm-up begins. Temperatures Saturday in the upper 70s. Sunday's the better outdoor day. Sunshine by afternoon and steamy with temperatures getting to the mid-80s. We'll be in the upper 80s to near 90 by Monday. I'm First Alert meteorologist Stephanie Roberts for Cincinnati Star 93.3.
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1: Jesus is why I have joy and peace and freedom that I never thought was possible in my life. When our circumstances are crazy and when everything's changing, it's only Jesus that keeps us anchored to hope and peace. I believe that as believers, we should have so much joy in the middle of a crazy circumstance that people should be walking up to us asking why, asking how it's even possible for us to have a smile on our face on one of the hardest days of our lives. For me, my purpose and my reason is Jesus, and that's why I wrote this song.

0: Mother's Day can be beautiful, but it can also be complicated. For some, it's joy. For others, it's loss, pressure, or wondering if you're enough. That's why we created Even Now, a 5-day Bible study from the Jesus Table. Because no matter what season you're in, God is still at work. Even now. 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Text Jesus to 54214.
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0: Mother's Day can be beautiful, but it can also be complicated. 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
1: Hey, this is Micah Tyler. I want to be perfect. I look around at the people next to me. I look on social media and over again, I see this perfect picture of someone's life. And I think to myself, God, when other people are brave, all I see is fear in my life. And then I remember that it's God's perfect love that casts out that fear. I feel like every time that I make a turn, it is heading down another broken road when I remember that God has a perfect plan for my life. See, at the end of the day, when we throw up our hands and we confess the places that we fall short, that's when God's perfect love shows up and loves us perfectly.

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1: Hey, it's Carly Ann Taylor. I wrote this in a season where anxiety felt super loud. One thing God keeps continuously reminding me of is that He meets us exactly where we are and not where we think we should be. When we let go of control and lay everything down at the feet of Jesus, His peace feels louder than our fear. The world constantly tells us to worry about everything, but when we call on the name of Jesus, He brings peace, direction, and security. Hey, my friend, He knows you and He sees you. He has good plans for you, because that's just who He is. So why should

0: Mother's Day can be beautiful, but it can also be complicated. For some, it's joy. For others, it's loss, pressure, or wondering if you're enough. That's why we created Even Now, a 5-day Bible study from the Jesus Table. Because no matter what season you're in, God is still at work. Even now. Start the journey today. Text Jesus to 54214.
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2: 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I know you've heard it before. 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
1: This is Zach Williams, and I wrote this song during a time when I felt completely lost. I've been walking through life trying to figure out everything on my own, carrying things I should have laid down years ago. And the more I tried, the harder the road got. One day I finally looked up and prayed, God, I need some direction. And what struck me was realizing He had never left. He was just there patiently waiting for me to turn around. Every detour, every stumble, every mile, every time I walked in the wrong direction, He kept guiding me back. The song is a reminder that even when we take the long way home, God still waits for us.

0: Well, when you start off with, hey, I have a funny one, of course I'm listening.
1: You know, we've been talking about those God sense of humor things, and I'm like, you know what? I think I witnessed God's sense of humor.
0: Okay, here it is. It's something new we're starting, and just go to our Facebook page and start it off with, you know God has a sense of humor. When
1: I'm throwing my four-year-old son a birthday party with all of his four-year-old friends from school, and it is beautiful sunny weather the entire week, and then on Sunday at 2 p.m. when this party is supposed to start, it downpours.
0: Yep.
1: And then it only rains until I'm kicking everybody out of my house after I had 36 people in my house with toddlers running everywhere. And I kick them out, and then, oh, the sun's out.
0: Of course.
1: So, anyway, God's funny, I guess.
0: Somewhere, Chuck E. Cheese is going, uh-huh.
1: Yeah. Mike was like, we should have just had it at a place. And I think that's what God was trying to teach me, that sometimes I should listen to my husband because maybe he's right.
0: Wow. Mike, I'm going to get a recording of that, and I'm going to send it to you, buddy. That's just for you.
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12: Scattered showers and thunderstorms likely this Saturday. Temperatures making a run for the upper 70s. We will catch some dry time in the middle of the day, and it'll be quite windy as well. But those showers and storms this evening could be strong to severe, heavy rain and strong winds. Not out of the question. Sunday's going to be even warmer once we get through some morning rain. Afternoon highs near the middle 80s with that summer heat and summer humidity. It will continue to build into your early week. In the Fox 19 Now First Alert Weather Center, I'm meteorologist Aaron Ashley for Cincinnati Star 93.3.
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0: You know, God's got a pretty good sense of humor, right?
1: He does.
0: Like, you know, he puts a wet, drippy thing upside down above your mouth. I mean, that's really kind of funny if you think about it. But I have decided we need to share this. So it's a brand new regular feature. It's called, You Know God's Got a Sense of Humor When. And all you have to do is fill out the rest of that statement. Okay, so I'll start. You know God has a sense of humor when you're slightly obsessive about your pickup truck being clean, and the moment you run your truck through the car wash, a bird blesses your windshield. I mean, like, bam, spot on. This wasn't just like a foot. It was like a strafing mission. I mean, from one corner of the windshield, diagonally all the way across to the other. That is one relieved bird. That's all I'm saying.
1: Did you go right back through?
0: I did. And the guy's like, welcome back. I'm like, yeah, well. So there's your challenge. We're going to post this on our Facebook page. Whenever you want to add to it, just finish the sentence. You know God's got a sense of humor when.
1: It's on the DJ Hangout on Facebook.
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0: Uplifting starts the Star Morning Show with Skip and Kristen. So thrilled. This is really turning into my favorite part of the week when we get to celebrate good kids doing great things. We received an email from Cara telling us about her daughter, Carson.
1: She shines the light of Jesus. She is not just a hearer, but she is a doer of his word. I'm 52 years old, and Carson is more mature than I am. She is president of Honor Society. She's president of her senior class. She's vice president of student council. They nominated her for president, and she declined because she said, I don't want everybody to hate me.
0: So she's smart.
1: Yeah, being involved in everything. She has a GPA of over 4.0 and has had all 4 years of high school. I don't have to tell her, hey, Carson, you know, you need to do your devotions. Like, I just walk by her room and I'll see her doing it.
0: This young lady she is an absolute dynamo. I'm exhausted reading about her life. I can only imagine. Where does that energy, where does that love of life, do you think, come from?
1: I am telling you, she is just truly, when I say this, I mean it. She's a gift.
0: Yeah.
1: An absolute gift from God.
2: Yes, she is. 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
1: That is amazing. 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
13: Tri-state weather. Scattered showers and thunderstorms likely this Saturday. Temperatures making a run for the upper 70s. We will catch some dry time in the middle of the day and it'll be quite windy as well. But those showers and storms this evening could be strong to severe heavy rain and strong winds. Not out of the question. Sunday's going to be even warmer once we get through some morning rain. Afternoon highs near the middle 80s with that summer heat and summer humidity. It will continue to build into your early week. In the Fox 19 Now First Alert Weather Center, I'm meteorologist Aaron Ashley for Cincinnati Star 93.3.
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0: How do you handle this?
1: People, with grace.
0: Well, okay, we're done. Thanks. Have a great day, everybody. Bye-bye now. Here's for King and Country. And granted, this is ridiculous coming from me because, you know, I am not what you'd call a fashion plate. Well, look, I am...
1: A fashion plate?
0: Yeah.
1: What?
0: Yeah.
1: Does anybody call anything?
0: Well, yeah.
1: I never heard of that before.
0: Okay. I am... You want to take a minute and look it up real quick?
1: What is a flat fashion plate?
0: Are you kidding?
1: Oh, it's real. I thought you made it up.
0: Thank you.
1: A hand-colored engraving or illustration popular from the late 18th to early 20th century.
0: Fashion plate, it was there to look pretty.
1: That depicted the latest elite clothing styles. Wow. Okay, well, now I understand what we're talking about, so go ahead.
0: What do you do when you got people that you work with that are not fashion plates, and you just wonder, like, how do you not say anything?
1: Me? What did I do?
0: No, I'm not saying anyone in particular. This is totally hypothetical.
1: Well, we work with, I don't know, because most of us just kind of dress whatever.
0: We're slobs. I mean, call it what it is. We're slobs.
1: T-shirts and jeans.
0: Yeah.
1: Except yeah. Alana. Alana always comes in dressed like she's got accessories.
0: Oh, yeah.
1: She's got like everything matches and the earrings match. And then she's always got like a little hair tie thing that matches.
0: And then the socks.
1: And the socks.
0: She is the fashion plate. Me, I'm more like the fashion Dixie cup.
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0: Yes, you can. 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
1: So do I. Explain yourself.
0: Okay. On my way to work, unglorious as it is, there's a landfill.
1: Mm-hmm.
0: When I smell the landfill, I know I'm 15 minutes from work.
1: That's what you're talking about? Okay.
0: Yes. When I worked in Tampa, I passed a Wonder Bread factory, and I knew mm-hmm. I was 5 minutes from work when I smelled the bread.
1: You know what? Huh. I think you're right.
0: Ta-da!
1: Listen, when I smell Axe body spray, I am actually time traveling to eighth grade. So I think you're right.
0: Don't look at me. I don't touch that stuff. And what is it about Axe body spray, guys, that you feel the need to bathe in it? Remember, less is more, dude.
1: They would go like, shh, everywhere. Well, the whole school smelled like it.
0: Well, and you have to remember, especially at that age in high school, we're not too terribly smart when it comes to, you know, cleanliness. Not so much cleanliness, but...
1: That's why they wore so much Axe.
0: Exactly. Cover up the stank. So, bottom line, if you could record this and send it back, I was right.
1: Call me this time.
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8: Tri-State Weather.
14: Scattered showers and thunderstorms likely this Saturday. Temperatures making a run for the upper 70s. We will catch some dry time in the middle of the day, and it'll be quite windy as well. But those showers and storms this evening could be strong to severe heavy rain and strong winds. Not out of the question. Sunday's going to be even warmer once we get through some morning rain. Afternoon highs near the middle 80s with that summer heat and summer humidity. It will continue to build into your early week. In the Fox 19 Now First Alert Weather Center, I'm meteorologist Erin Ashley for Cincinnati Star 93.3.
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1: Thank you. 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
1: Oh, no.
0: Share with me your most unfortunate fashion choice.
1: When I was in seventh grade, I had these pleather pants.
0: Uh-oh.
1: They were so cool.
0: Okay.
1: They were so cool until I bent over in the middle of the hallway, and I felt and heard the seam in my backside rip down. Yes, it was terrible. Oh, my gosh, it was so embarrassing. Sometimes when I'm up in the middle of the night, I still think about that.
0: Wow. I'm sorry. I didn't know it was going to hit a nerve. I was just looking for something dumb. Sorry.
1: Let's get out of here. I need to go to therapy.
0: Wow. And when that pleather rips, it rips, baby. There is no just tiny tears when it comes to that stuff.
1: No. And in seventh grade, I had bright pink floral underoos. So it was really embarrassing.
0: Okay. Wow. Wow.
1: Oh, my gosh. It was so embarrassing. I didn't have a hoodie to, wrap around my waist.
0: Right?
1: So I carried my backpack really low.
0: Looked like a parachute.
1: I was how many more minutes until I could leave this place? It was so embarrassing.
0: Wow. Well, let's see if you can beat that. Me, it's simple. All I have to do is say the 70s. It's done. But share with us, and if you have pictures, bonus. Share with us your most unfortunate fashion decision.
1: Okay, on the DJ Hangout on Facebook.
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1: And on your phone with a *933 encouraging text. 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

0: How are you doing?
1: You can't do that?
0: How are you doing that?
1: Oh.
0: How are you? That's such a boy thing. I feel like that's such a boy thing.
1: Oh,
0: boys
1: no,
0: just
1: let me
0: know
1: tell you
0: how to do that.
1: No, my sister-in-law is amazing at that.
0: I can't do it. My hands. Okay, so what Skip's doing is he's taking his hands and, I don't know, making it like a birdie.
1: They're called
0: palm
1: farts.
0: Yeah.
1: But, call them what they are.
0: But in the James household, we say two, okay?
1: Okay, well, there you go. Call it what you will. No, you don't
0: no,
1: just
0: I can't do it.
1: Squeeze your fingers. You have to create an occlusive seal.
0: Okay.
1: In the palms of your hands, between
0: Wait.
1: The palms.
0: Did you hear that? Wait.
1: Getting
0: no.
1: close.
0: I thought I did it.
1: Well, someone has a hobby.
0: Okay, wait, hold on. Nope, can't do it. I give up.
1: Well,
0: you know what my brother can do? He can do like this kind of thing, and he puts
1: and
0: his
1: whistle.
0: Thumbs. Yes, and he whistles.
1: Yeah.
0: You could do that too?
1: I used to be able to. Yeah, it's been a while. I can't do it anymore. You get to the point of almost to where you open the doors and there's all the people. You kind of get in that position with your hands and then you blow between your thumbs.
0: Okay.
1: So basically you blow through the door. See, you are the winds of Pentecost.
0: Wait, I love this analogy. Okay. This would go over so well in church. I can't do that one either. I'm not, you know what else I can't do?
1: Huh?
0: Whistle. This is how I whistle. That's all I can do. That's
1: well, also, you know, the thing
0: I
1: with
0: can
1: the
0: do
1: two
0: this.
1: Fingers. Yeah.
0: Can you do that?
1: No, but, you know, there's the actual, that gets the ultimate sound effect is, and then just like, it was done. And then like, there it is.
0: Can you do the water drop in your cheek? Like,
1: oh,
0: wait, I don't know if I can do that. Oh, yeah.
1: There
0: All
1: it
0: right.
1: Is.
0: Well, thanks for listening to Star. We're the Star Morning Show. Skip it, Kristen. Welcome.
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13: Tri-State Weather.
14: Scattered showers and thunderstorms likely this Saturday. Temperatures making a run for the upper 70s. We will catch some dry time in the middle of the day, and it'll be quite windy as well. But those showers and storms this evening could be strong to severe, heavy rain and strong winds. Not out of the question. Sunday's going to be even warmer once we get through some morning rain. Afternoon highs near the middle 80s with that summer heat and summer humidity. It will continue to build into your early week. In the Fox 19 Now First Alert Weather Center, I'm meteorologist Aaron Ashley for Cincinnati Star 93.3.
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1: Wow. 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

0: So, quick question. Why is it we do things that we absolutely know we are going to regret in almost the immediate future?
1: I don't know. But when I do something dopey like that, I always say, well, that's a problem for future, Kristen.
0: Somebody didn't get any sleep last night, and she's a little punchy this morning.
1: Yeah, and I'm real mad at past Kristen. I'm so mad at her because she decided to go through the Starbucks drive-thru and get a brown sugar oat milk shaken espresso, the longest thing ever.
0: Good night.
1: At like 2:30 in the afternoon. I can't have caffeine after 11. I know this about myself.
0: And so you were up all night.
1: Yeah, I was. I was up all night. Yeah. I regret it. Yesterday, I did not regret it.
0: No. It was great then at the moment. You know, give in. Nobody got hurt. I mean, except for the fact that I'll probably be paying for it later this morning. But.
1: Oh, it's always about Skip.
0: Well, yeah. And you're figuring this out now after how many years?
1: This is how I should just make my choices. I should be like, you know what? How is this going to affect Skip tomorrow?
0: Precisely. I have a bracelet. You want to wear it?
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Hey there, my name is Brant. Producer Sherry is here too. We love talking about Jesus, the stuff he says, the things he does, what he means to us. We're going to talk more about that, including something he said that people are still unpacking, like a lot of this stuff. Like, wait, what? We'll talk about it coming up.

0: uplifting. Star 93.3 with Brant and Sherry.
1: Jesus says something so startling. People are still unpacking it, but he talks about how if we ask for something in his name, he'll do it. Mm. And it's like, wow, really? Wait, what? Well, it's in the context of something else. He's actually sending out his disciples into the world, and it's like, you're going to be treated like I've been treated. Mm. So it's in the context of being in mission.
2: Yeah, yeah.
1: Like, in that context, this makes total sense. Like, partner with me in life. And that means you can call on me in my name and I will answer you. Like, I've got your best interests at heart. Let's partner together in life. What an honor that we get to do this. Like, he's the Lord. He is in charge and we get to participate in his life together.
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8: Scattered showers and thunderstorms likely this Saturday. Temperatures making a run for the upper 70s. We will catch some dry time in the middle of the day, and it'll be quite windy as well. But those showers and storms this evening could be strong to severe, heavy rain and strong winds. Not out of the question. Sunday's going to be even warmer once we get through some morning rain. Afternoon highs near the middle 80s with that summer heat and summer humidity. It will continue to build into your early week. In the Fox 19 Now First Alert Weather Center, I'm meteorologist Erin Ashley for Cincinnati Star 93.3.
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3: Okay.
2: Anyway, all you have to do to nominate yourself, call us 855-90-BRANT. I also put up the certificate. You can print it out on Facebook and Twitter.
3: We have been inundated.
2: Yeah.
3: Yeah.
2: Heidi Hackney, congratulations to you. You have earned a doctorate in bulletin layouts at church.
3: Oh, okay.
2: That's pretty cool.
3: Dr. Heidi
2: Hackney. Can you say Heidi Hackney?
3: Okay. Heidi Hackney.
2: Congratulations. Also, Janae Wilson. She gets a doctorate in coaching other people at driving, even if they haven't asked her to.
3: She says it's
2: a free service. She's proud to do it.
3: So
2: also,
3: sweet.
2: Jen Malone. Congratulations, a doctorate for surviving her first homeschool graduate. That's a big deal, too.
3: Congratulations,
2: Jen. It's that
3: Jen.
2: Time of year, everybody.
3: Wow.

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1: This is my song, Thankful, and I hope as you listen to it, you're reminded of the simple things that we take for granted, and I hope by the end of it, you're put in a place of gratitude, of thanksgiving. So I hope that you are ultimately tuned into the Lord, who is the greatest reason for gratitude that we take.
2: I've got so much to be thankful for. Look, I got a

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2: So, do you remember Biosphere 2? Remember that whole thing?
3: No.
2: Really?
3: I don't. I'm sorry.
2: It was wild. It was like they made this huge like terrarium for humans to live in, like experimentally.
3: How do they get along? That does, yeah, does that
2: farm
3: sound
2: and
3: right?
2: grow yeah, trees
3: that
2: and stuff?
3: Familiar.
2: So I was reading the trees that they planted there were defective, and they couldn't figure out why. Like, why aren't they? They like flop over. They wouldn't grow as far as they should, and they fall over.
3: Yeah.
2: And in retrospect, they realized there was no wind.
3: Ah.
2: Wind causes trees to grow what they call stress wood in the system and through the roots. So it's like, that's the way it stands up.
3: That is good.
2: Right?
3: Yes.
2: All this stuff that we go through, I know it can be hard to understand. The stuff I can think in my own background, I bet you can too as you're listening. That's important in our development.

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2: Question, what would you like your honorary doctorate in? We will give you one. I'm handing it out like candy.
3: It's willy-nilly here.
2: Willy-nilly. Absolutely. Willy-nilly state.
3: I was going to say that probably should have been the name of the university. Willy-nilly university.
2: I have accredited us with this ability to do this.
3: Yes, and you have a certificate as well on your Facebook page.
2: I made it look real good.
3: Yeah, there's clip art and everything.
2: Clip art, everything. It's on there. So... You want to print that out, you can fill in the blanks with your name. Yes, I have my signature.
3: I saw that. Yeah.
2: All right. So that's at Facebook. It's Brand Hansen page on Facebook. But Carolyn Torella, can you?
3: Carolyn Torella.
2: Carolyn Torella, congratulations. Because you, hey, hang on. No applause. Wait. The applause should wait until all the graduates.
3: Yes, please hold your applause till the end. That's
2: Carolyn
3: good.
2: Gets a doctorate. She wanted one in delayed debate.
3: What?
2: She says she excels at arguing my case to no one after 3 days later after the argument happened.
3: She thinks of all the good points.
2: She gets one.
3: Okay, great.
2: Shelly Grindy. She gets a double doctorate. She has requested one for shoveling and spreading half a ton of base rock in one day. That's very specific. But also... She's able to find their black cat in the dark because people don't know how to close the door.
3: Oh, okay. Well, there you go.
4: There you go, folks.
3: That's a double doctorate.
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0: Hey, what's up? My name is Brant. Producer Sherry is here too. One thing I want to talk about this hour is just how Jesus is the only one who makes sense to me most of the time. I really want to talk about that. Plus we have honorary doctorates to give to listeners, and we'll be
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2: Yeah, what would you like your doctorate in? We'll give you one. Honorary doctorate.
3: And this is coming from where?
2: From the show. The Brain Hansen Show, State University Tech Institute, Inc.
3: A&M. Okay.
2: Its
3: name seems to be evolving.
2: We're just getting started. Can you announce Maria Esposito Weed is her name?
3: Maria Esposito Reed.
2: Weed,
3: yes.
2: Congratulations, Maria. She says she's getting a PhD in emptying her husband's shirt pockets of ink pens prior to laundering. All capitalized.
3: Man.
2: That's pretty cool.
3: Okay.
2: Also, Kelly Era.
3: Kelly Era
2: listens to the show. She says she wanted a doctorate in filling out experience survey emails and texts. She likes doing that.
3: Okay,
2: you know,
3: good.
2: Like, how was your experience on the phone with us today?
3: Mm-hmm, and she fills that out, and now she needs a doctorate.
2: She said, I'm curious to see how this stands up against my husband, who actually has a doctorate.
3: Show him the certificate.
2: I think you're right there. Yeah, you get a certificate.
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11: weather. Scattered showers and thunderstorms likely this Saturday. Temperatures making a run for the upper 70s. We will catch some dry time in the middle of the day, and it'll be quite windy as well. But those showers and storms this evening could be strong to severe, heavy rain and strong winds. Not out of the question. Sunday's going to be even warmer once we get through some morning rain. Afternoon highs near the middle 80s with that summer heat and summer humidity. It will continue to build into your early week. In the Fox 19 Now First Alert Weather Center, I'm meteorologist Erin Ashley for Cincinnati Star 93.
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2: This is so kind. We got a note from Mark. He said he was listening, and we were talking about how you and I, Cherry, have been doing this show for a long time. He said, I personally and honestly feel God has blessed you both because you're a very tiny microcosm of what the church is supposed to be. You're white. She's African-American. You come from the rural Midwest. He says about me, she comes from the inner city. You guys just talked about when a grievance did come up, you both threw it into the light, talked about it, dealt with it, and let it shrivel up and die as you guys were laughing about life together. You're both very real about your past, your current struggles, and what the future may hold. I think that's something that, the church doesn't know it needs, but it needs it.
3: Oh, that's, man, that's so sweet.
2: Just wanted to throw my thoughts in at you. I cannot tell you how thankful I am. That's so kind.
3: Thank you, Mark.
2: And yeah, Mark, I did want to read that because it highlights God's goodness and what He'll do with, broken people. And I do think, I think there's a lot to that and His willingness to bless when you're in mission together.

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2: You're going to say, Brant, I knew that. That's just so obvious. Okay, but let me say it anyway, if you don't mind. Apparently, from the Bible, God doesn't want us to fear anymore. We're afraid of stuff. People are very driven by different fears. In fact, even if you do look at like the Enneagram, all the different personality types, just as an example, like they all have these intrinsic fears that they're responding to, this fear that there's so much in the Bible where God is saying to you, I know you can be anxious about everything today. I get it. But he's saying to you, fear not. Do not fear. I am with you. You don't have to be afraid. You don't have to be afraid of being abandoned. You don't have to be afraid of a disaster. You don't have to be afraid of losing your money, because your security is taken care of by me. So he keeps saying that for anybody who wants to put their trust in him. It really is a trust thing, but he doesn't want you to be afraid, because you don't need to be.

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2: Question, are you 14 years old? Or maybe 13 mm-hmm. or 15? I am glad you're listening, because I want to tell you something. You can start partnering with God right now. You can be younger than that. We're older than that. But I just think a lot of times younger people are like, well,
3: that's later in life.
2: Yeah.
3: Yeah.
2: Like, I'm telling you, you can start talking to him consistently and being really honest with him and be loyal to him. Like, even when you're not feeling it, you still interact with him and trust him and don't stop. And if you're like, well, but my parents don't even really do that. I get it. I understand. This is about you and the Lord. Okay. Your parents can grow too. Right. But like, you can start now. You know him. You talk with him. Like, he wants to walk with us in life. What an honor. I got to tell you, I wish I'd started then.
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0: Welcome to you. My name is Brant. Producer Sherry is here. The truth, I'm a goof. It's true. I'm just a big goofball. I'm not even that big.
1: Yes, I probably am, too.
0: And
1: yes.
0: I'm a little goofball, and Sherry's a goofball, too.
1: Yeah.
0: But she's got a big laugh.
1: Yes, I do.
0: I sound like Garfield a little bit. But all that said, thank you for listening, and hopefully you get used to the show. It doesn't take too long. We can be friends.

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2: I get a lot of challenges from guys. They challenge me to stuff.
3: A lot of challenge here, yes.
2: This is from apparently Smooth Eddie and the Ramblers Street Gang. That's what they call themselves.
3: They put street gang on there. Yeah. Wow, well, it's just... Anyway, level of self-awareness.
2: Yeah, well, they have letterhead. I thought that was interesting.
3: Oh,
2: anyway,
3: okay.
2: He said, if you're a real man, and we know you're, he knows I'm cool, but like if I'm really, really cool.
3: Yes.
2: He says, and they say, wow, this is wild. Sing the Weemawet part from The Lion Sleeps Tonight.
3: Sure.
2: While doing a full pommel horse routine in the studio.
3: Oh, my goodness.
2: Then stick the landing. Like, that's not enough. Whilst... They say
3: they typed all
2: picking up a percussion egg. I have one of these.
3: Did they know?
2: I don't know. And then switching to the falsetto part after.
3: Okay. So that is a very detailed challenge from Smooth Eddie.
2: Okay, I'll start over here and I'll jump up on the pommel horse.
3: Sure.
2: Thing.
3: Just try to be careful.
2: Weema weppa, weema weppa, weema weppa, weema
3: weppa. That's weema weppa. Wow. Good enough not to challenge you again.
2: Don't mess with me, fellas.
3: Smooth Eddie and the what? Ramblers.
2: Ramblers in your street game.
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11: Weather. Scattered showers and thunderstorms likely this Saturday. Temperatures making a run for the upper 70s. We will catch some dry time in the middle of the day, and it'll be quite windy as well. But those showers and storms this evening could be strong to severe, heavy rain and strong winds. Not out of the question. Sunday's going to be even warmer once we get through some morning rain. Afternoon highs near the middle 80s with that summer heat and summer humidity. It will continue to build into your early week. In the Fox 19 Now First Alert Weather Center, I'm meteorologist Aaron Ashley for Cincinnati Star 93.3.
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2: Thanks again for listening. I want to ask you a favor, honestly, personal favor. Personal favor for me. And it's not about supporting the station or supporting the wonderful people and businesses who support this station, actually. Mm-hmm. Although that would be wonderful if you wanted to do that. But I'm asking, here's the favor I want to ask you for. I'm asking you to pray in the next minute or two for your enemies. Mm. Maybe it's somebody on the national scene. Maybe it's somebody at work. Maybe it's somebody in your own home. I'm asking you to do that as a favor. It makes me happy because I realize my job is, I already know it's worthwhile, but that's why. It's that sort of thing. And it pleases me because I know it'll help you grow. It'll help your heart. It'll help us all. And my goodness, our culture needs people doing this. So would you please consider doing that? You, like, imagine you doing that, and then there's thousands of other people doing it as well. I'd love that. Should've been.

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1: Hey, this is Micah Tyler. I want to be perfect. I look around at the people next to me. I look on social media and over again, I see this perfect picture of someone's life. And I think to myself, God, when other people are brave, all I see is fear in my life. And then I remember that it's God's perfect love that casts out that fear. I feel like every time that I make a turn, it is heading down another broken road when I remember that God has a perfect plan for my life. See, at the end of the day, when we throw up our hands and we confess the places that we fall short, that's when God's perfect love shows up and loves us perfectly.

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2: Yeah, here's an idea for ice cream. 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
3: Okay.
2: It's infused with... This ice cream is infused...
3: with what?
2: With...
3: What?
2: McDonald's Chicken McNuggets. They literally chop up McNuggets.
3: I'm getting sick.
2: I know. That's why I didn't want to say it. And I think I have to... Did anybody? Did you ask for this?
3: I didn't ask for it.
2: I don't think anybody asked you to do that. Please stop.

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2: There have been moments, well, I remember sitting at our kitchen table and having a conversation about something and going, man, I don't know what to do. This is with family.
3: Mm-hmm.
2: We just have to ask God to help. We have to ask God to help. And I look back on those days, I'm like, wait, he did.
3: Yeah.
2: He did. We did not see a way forward. And he did. It's happened in professional life. It's happened in the show.
3: I was going to say, I've been at that table with you and your family before.
2: You have. You have.
3: Yeah.
2: A couple times.
3: Uh-huh.
2: I want to mention that because we're so apt to forget. The whole thing is trusting God, like actually trusting him. But if we don't remember, then it's harder to learn that lesson. And man, trusting him is just this source of well-being in life. And it's good to rehearse those stories. Like, wait, you know what? He was good. You remember that? He was good.
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2: Well, people sometimes complain. Not really. I mean, not people outside the show. Just
3: Sherry. People. Just me. Thank you for mentioning my name specifically.
2: About the relevance of animals.
3: Well, animal news. Breaking animal news. Well, not the relevance of animals. Okay, go ahead.
2: Here's a checkmate move.
3: Okay, good.
2: From the Breaking Animal News Desk. Guess who might have the nanobodies, the antibodies that are at a tiny level that we might need?
3: Who?
2: Llamas.
3: Okay.
2: Bam. And that's true. There's a particular llama named Winter, and he's really cool. He's a gray llama, and he lives in Belgium.
3: Okay.
2: And they say he really has got it going on inside his blood vessels and stuff. He's got nanobodies.
3: Did he volunteer and say, hey, I think I have some antibodies that you guys could use?
2: He volunteered, and he came in and said, I think I have some antibodies. If that helps you.
3: I'm just trying to understand, Mr. Newsman.
2: He did. He said, use me. I am here at your disposal. I am a llama.
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9: Scattered showers and thunderstorms likely this Saturday. Temperatures making a run for the upper 70s. We will catch some dry time in the middle of the day, and it'll be quite windy as well. But those showers and storms this evening could be strong to severe heavy rain and strong winds. Not out of the question. Sunday's going to be even warmer once we get through some morning rain. Afternoon highs near the middle 80s with that summer heat and summer humidity. It will continue to build into your early week. In the Fox 19 Now First Alert Weather Center, I'm meteorologist Erin Ashley for Cincinnati Star 93.3.
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1: Little reminder for you, because I was thinking about this. I needed to be reminded of this. Jesus offers the gift of peace. Mm-hmm. He does this to his followers. He's like, I give you something nobody else can give you. I'm going to give you peace. Mm-hmm. I feel like some of us are like, you know, that's a nice gift, but I'd rather have MS Now 24/7. I'd rather have Fox News 24/7. I'd rather have CNN. I'd rather have commentary and news. Like, I don't want peace. You don't want peace? I mean, over and over and over, reading how awful your out-group is, you have to study them. You have to study it over and over and rehearse it over and over. Like, that does not lead to peace. I have to turn my attention not to them, but to the Lord, who is going to turn my attention to things I need to work on.
2: Mm.
1: You know?
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2: Let's do this. I want to try this. Wait, okay. I do a masterclass I host for the show.
3: Sure. And now a masterclass on joke telling with your instructor, Brant Hansen.
2: And my pupil, Caleb, who is 6 years old.
3: Oh, okay.
2: Who sent this in through his dad.
3: Okay, yeah.
2: Lives in England, listens online.
3: Oh, okay.
2: And Caleb said, why can't Pinocchio's nose be longer than 30 centimeters?
3: Why?
2: Because then it would be a foot. So give it up. He's 6 years old.
3: Well done, Caleb.
2: I say so too.
3: Let's make him associate professor.
2: Absolutely. All immediately. Right.
3: Yeah.
2: Absolutely. Full tenure for you, 6 year old.

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2: Yeah, it really is like we're doing an exchange. Like we get a nice gift and we're like, I'd rather have something else.
3: And you act like, oh, this is, nice.
2: It's so nice. Thank you. Yeah, right. Thank you, Lord, for this peace.
3: Mm-hmm.
2: It literally says it's a gift.
3: Yes, it does.
2: Peace. It's what everybody actually wants.
3: Mm-hmm.
2: Do you want to exchange that for nonstop news?
3: Yeah. Because you can't have both.
2: No.
3: No.
2: You can't rehearse other people's wrongs either, even though if there's this self-righteous deliciousness to being right and seeing other people be wrong that you don't like. Like, all that, I get it. I'm human. I understand it. We all got it. But I do not want to forfeit peace. People depend on me to be at peace. And you as well in your own life. There's people around you that could benefit from a non-anxious person who's becoming wiser, who's drawing from a river of actual life, who's like, somebody's got to.
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2: Is it frustrating sometimes when the people around you bring up the quote-unquote old you? 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Here's a great reminder. It is never about competition. It's always about love.
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7: Tri-State Weather. Scattered showers and thunderstorms likely this Saturday. Temperatures making a run for the upper 70s. We will catch some dry time in the middle of the day, and it'll be quite windy as well. But those showers and storms this evening could be strong to severe heavy rain and strong winds. Not out of the question. Sunday's going to be even warmer once we get through some morning rain. Afternoon highs near the middle 80s with that summer heat and summer humidity. It will continue to build into your early week. In the Fox 19 Now First Alert Weather Center, I'm meteorologist Erin Ashley for Cincinnati Star.
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2: On the way next, don't miss the story of two high school students who were there for their teacher at the moment that he really needed them. 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
1: It's the best news ever with Chad Mitchell. It's the best
2: news ever. Imagine if this happened while you were in high school. There's this teacher, Mr. Catola, who just had a heart attack during a teacher-student basketball game. But thankfully, this is a God story. So two students, Israel and Corey, they knew how to do CPR chest compressions and how to use an AED machine. And they brought Mr. Catola back to life.
3: Yay!
4: My baby brother has seizures, so I always want to learn CPR.
2: That was one of the girls who got super emotional over the whole ordeal, and because of her baby brother, she knew CPR and could save the teacher. And get this, both kids are planning to pursue careers in medicine, so Mr. Catola, their teacher who is now thankful to be alive, is launching a GoFundMe to help cover their tuition for medical school. And that's what I call the best news ever.
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1: What do your dreams look like? 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What are your dreams? 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
1: This is Zach Williams, and I wrote this song during a time when I felt completely lost. I've been walking through life trying to figure out everything on my own, carrying things I should have laid down years ago. And the more I tried, the harder the road got. 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And what struck me was realizing He had never left. He was just there patiently waiting for me to turn around. 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The song is a reminder that even when we take the long way home, God still waits for us.

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2: When it comes to your dreams, do you doubt yourself? 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
9: Tri-State Weather. Showers and storms this evening could be strong to severe, heavy rain and strong winds. Not out of the question. Sunday's going to be even warmer once we get through some morning rain. Afternoon highs near the middle 80s with that summer heat and summer humidity. It will continue to build into your early week. In the Fox 19 Now First Alert Weather Center, I'm meteorologist Aaron Ashley for Cincinnati Star 93.3.
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2: We go now to Angela, who's been on hold. I got to ask you a first question for you, Angela. Are you ready to become fast friends?
3: Yeah.
2: All right, let's do it. Question number one for you, Angela. What's the first thing you think of when I ask you what's left on your bucket list?
3: Taking a day off to take my 10-year-old daughter out and get to know her better.
2: Oh, that's good. Spend some time just to hang out with your daughter?
3: Yeah, mommy-daughter time. Just take a day off of work and take her out of school so that we can spend the whole day together and just get to know her 10-year-old mind.
2: I love that. Okay. Since you have a daughter, I know you might have an answer for this. What is your favorite Disney character?
3: I think Moana. Moana's pretty rad.
2: All right. And one more for you here, Angela. What's one thing that instantly makes your day better?
3: Coffee. Yeah, coffee and baked goods. If you give me coffee and a couple of cupcakes or something home-baked, oh my goodness gracious, I am grateful and thankful.
2: It's like you're reading my mind, Angela. Caffeine, anytime, all the time.
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2: Is it frustrating sometimes when the people around you bring up the quote-unquote old you? Today's One Truth deals with that very thing. 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But with grace and forgiveness and love, you can be a help on their journey. Here's a great reminder. It is never about competition. It's always about love.
3: 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That's why we created Even Now, a 5-day Bible study from the Jesus Table. Because no matter what season you're in, God is still at work. Even now. 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
11: Showers and storms this evening could be strong to severe heavy rain and strong winds. Not out of the question. Sunday's going to be even warmer once we get through some morning rain. Afternoon highs near the middle 80s with that summer heat and summer humidity. It will continue to build into your early week. In the Fox 19 Now First Alert Weather Center, I'm meteorologist Erin Ashley for Cincinnati Star 93.3.
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2: On the way next, don't miss the story of two high school students who were there for their teacher at the moment that he really needed them. 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
1: It's the best news ever with Chad Mitchell.
2: Imagine if this happened while you were in high school. There's this teacher, Mr. Cotola, who just had a heart attack during a teacher-student basketball game. But thankfully, this is a God story. So two students, Israel and Corey, they knew how to do CPR chest compressions and how to use an AED machine. And they brought Mr. Cotola back to life.
3: Yay!
4: My baby brother has seizures, so I always wanted to learn CPR.
2: That was one of the girls who got super emotional over the whole ordeal, and because of her baby brother, she knew CPR and could save the teacher. And get this, both kids are planning to pursue careers in medicine, so Mr. Cotola, their teacher who is now thankful to be alive, is launching a GoFundMe to help cover their tuition for medical school. And that's what I call the best news ever.
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2: What do your dreams look like? 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
1: There's a Bible full of history of the ways that God showed up for his people. Just when you thought all odds were stacked against you, he shows up and does miracles. You know, there's so many instances in my life where I can look back and say, he really has never, ever failed me. And it's funny because when you get in a situation and it's not looking so good, it's so easy for us to freak out and just say, God, where are you? Have you forgotten about me? This song, Ain't No Way, is just all about that declaration. 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As I look back over my life, there's not one time that you failed me, and you're going to show up for me now.

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12: Showers
11: thunderstorms and storms this evening. Could be strong to severe heavy rain and strong winds. Not out of the question. Sunday's going to be even warmer once we get through some morning rain. Afternoon highs near the middle 80s with that summer heat and summer humidity. It will continue to build into your early week. In the Fox 19 Now First Alert Weather Center, I'm meteorologist Aaron Ashley for Cincinnati Star 93.3.
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Hey, it's Chad. And I just want to let you know that for all of us, sometimes life gets really hard. 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
2: We go now to Angela, who's been on hold. I got to ask you a first question for you, Angela. Are you ready to become fast friends?
3: Yes.
2: All right, let's do it. Question number one for you, Angela. What's the first thing you think of when I ask you what's left on your bucket list?
3: Taking a day off to take my 10-year-old daughter out and get to know her better.
2: Oh, that's good. Spend some time just to hang out with your daughter?
3: Yeah, mommy-daughter time. Just take a day off of work and take her out of school so that we can spend the whole day together and just get to know her 10-year-old mind.
2: I love that. Okay. Since you have a daughter, I know you might have an answer for this. What is your favorite Disney character?
3: I think Moana. Moana's pretty rad.
2: Yeah. All right. And one more for you here, Angela. What's one thing that instantly makes your day better?
3: Coffee. Yeah, coffee and baked goods. If you give me a coffee and a couple of cupcakes or something home baked, oh my goodness gracious, I am grateful and thankful.
2: It's like you're reading my mind, Angela. Caffeine, anytime, all the time.
0: My 9-year-old nephew ended up in the ER recently. Thankfully, he's great now. But in the moment, we were scared and didn't fully know what was going on. 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